0: 7054.
1: 7054.
0: Spoke with the county DOT. They're going to send someone up to clean the road up. I'll be clear back in service.
1: 13, 2015.

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0: 05337, have a suspicious vehicle. 6081,
1: Beaver Street. 705, I'm 812, I'm fucking involved, I'll be in the home.
2: 37, Lewis, I'm State Route 3 in Herring. I can be you out.
0: Thank you. I got a call from the KOA. They realized that there was a dark colored, possibly Ford Explorer or Durango. Wait, Mary Henry Boy, 8270, parked there. Once they approached it, they realized they were making a phone call. They're not leaving until they were done. And once it was out of the vehicle, the caller's husband was chasing them on foot. They took off, headed down the street. It's requesting an area check. She believes they went to a neighboring house. She would like a phone call or a patrol to stop into the KOA to speak with her.
1: 705.

0: Tomos. 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

0: Blue Springs, Center, you said it.
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0: Okay, 7-0.

0: It was 3 degrees. I'm at heading run 9794, State Route 12, that's Cottage in Copenhagen.
1: Station Copper, we know.
0: The fake call is motorcycle was hit by a GMC Sierra. They caught the scene. No injuries reported. They are currently at the cottage. They have footage as well.
1: Copper.
0: Everyone's here.

0: 3037, Lewis.
1: Lewis, 3037.
0: I'll be out at 5710 Old State Road, repeating 5710 Old State Road to interview the suspect.
1: 3-8-21-22.

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1: We're good, they're like...

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0: 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Oh, he's on file. No, it's the first thing he wanted.

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1: We copy.
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0: escúchanlos. You can show me back at the original location of the incident.
1: Okay. 2144.
0: 705 Lewis, I'll be clear back in service.
1: 3 days, 2144.

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0: Just advising, I'm in the hospital. I stopped at that address, 1081 Cummins Road. Spoke with the son of the owner of the residence. He said he was thinking about reporting something, but decided not to. But everything's all right. You can have the unit disregard. I will pass that information along to the state unit that responded.
2: I copy direct. Thank you.
1: Greetings. 712, did you copy?
3: 712 copies. Clear and
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0: 337 Lewis.
1: I'm 337.
0: That suspect was trespassed from the property, no longer allowed to go there. You can tell me clear back in service.
1: Okay, thank you. Oh.

0: Driver to 3-3-1. Heavy, suspect vehicle company 2556, Prince Fork Road.
1: Copy. Be in room.
2: Going back out there. 712, same traffic.
0: Did we contact with Oswego County? They have no helicopters flying in the area for any reason. They said it has been circling for a few hours.
3: Yeah.

This is SG Weaverville Fire Chapter and Fire. Can I request a response? In the area 11040, State Route 126, Coca-Cola Full State Road, Town of Sogan, reporting possible craft fire. It is between two barns, repeating for Weaverville Fire Chapter and Fire. Can I request a response? In the area 11040, State Route 126, Coca-Cola Full State Road, Town of Sogan, reporting possible craft fire. Is this going to be between two barns,

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1: Jerome.
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1: Okay.

0: lives this past year falls in Keith Green and Ruth the Hall.
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1: 31.
0: Attempted to recontact the subject times 2. Negative resolve. Left the voicemail box.
1: Copy. I left a voicemail as well. Appears to be a military helicopter. You're both clear.
2: Eagle Falls, engine 2
0: here, 2233.

0: Smoke Dispatch, all the Rapala's units are route.
1: Hey, Rapala's units, 2234.
2: Close dispatch,
1: Rapala's
2: ambulance responding as well.
1: Hey, Rapala's ambulance, 2234.
2: Tanker 1 en route.
1: Tanker 1 en route, 2234.

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1: Dispatch, I'm Castro, air chief.
0: We've gone all the way to the county line and we did not find anything. Can you recall?
1: That's for me, Castro, air chief. We can recontact the caller. You've traveled all the way to the county line, negative about 2640.
0: Yes, please. Your ball, Cass, thank you. You can stand by to your location.
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1: I believe the caller was a Rose, and I believe that's a Rose that lives on the corner of the Strickland Road in 126.
0: Hi, copy. Cash, you want to go down to the corner there?

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2: The recontact is at caller. She confirmed this as a she states it was next to the Strickland Road. There was a house out front in front of the barn, and the fire was between the two barns, as the caller stated.

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1: Cat 22.
0: Nothing was found. All units are clear to return to Parker.
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0: Female subject is also going to have her flashlight on. She'll be able to see another.
1: Received.
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0: forestry. Let's see which one that was someone to.
1: Two B-Hunters on an ALS transport from Los Angeles to win.
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3 3 6 4 3 6 4 3 6 4 3 6 4 3 6 4 3 6 4 3 6 4 3 6 4 3 6 4 3 6 4 3 6 4 3 6 4 3 6 4 3 6 4 3 6 4 3 6 4 3 6 4 3 6 4 3 6 4 3 6 4 3 6 4 3 6 4 3 6 4 3 6 4 3 6 4 3 6 4 3 6 4 3 6 4 3 6 4 3 6 4 3 6 4 3 6 4 3 6 4 3 6 4 3 6 4 3 6 4 3 6 4 3 6 4 3 6 4 3 6 4 3 6 4 3 6 4 3 6 4 3 6 4 3 6 4 3 6 4 3 6 4 3 6 4 3 6 4 3 6 4 3 6 4 3 6 4 3 6 4 3 6 4 3 6 4 3 6 4 3 6 4 3 6 4 3 6 4 3 6 4 3 6 4 3 6 4 3 6

Repeat 145.

0: 4 Street, that's Jason Green, just regards to us. Richard State. Back in service.
1: Copy, 149.

0: any of that?
1: 705.
0: 913. 913, I'm sorry, I'm not hearing. Okay, 3836.
1: 376.
0: Yeah.

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0: 乘车还是飞机上？
1: 7152
0: 6 3 3 3 3 3 3 3 3 3 3 3 3 3 3 3 3 3 3 3 3 3 3 3 3 3 3 3 3 3 3 3 3 3 3 3 3 3 3 3 3 3 3 3 3 3 3 3 3 3 3 3 3 3 3 3 3 3 3 3 3 3 3 3 3 3 3 3 3 3 3 3 3 3 3 3 3 3 3 3 3 3 3 3 3 3 3 3 3 3 3 3 3 3 3 3 3 3 3 3 3 3 3 3 3 3 3 3 3 3 3 3 3 3 3 3 3 3 3 3 3 3 3 3 3 3 3 3 3 3 3 3 3 3 3 3 3 3 3 3 3 3 3 3 3 3 3 3 3 3 3 3 3 3 3 3 3 3 3 3 3 3 3 3 3 3 3 3 3 3 3 3 3 3 3 3 3 3 3 3 3 3 3 3 3 3 3 3 3 3

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7-0-5. 7-1-2. 7-1-2. 6-4-3. 3-3-3. 3-3-3. 3-3-3. 3-3-3. 3-3-3. 3-3-3. 3-3-3. 3-3-3. 3-3-3. 3-3-3. 3-3-3. 3-3-3. 3-3-3. 3-3-3. 3-3-3. 3-3-3. 3-3-3. 3-3-3. 3-3-3. 3-3-3. 3-3-3. 3-3-3. 3-3-3. 3-3-3. 3-3-3. 3-3-3. 3-3-3. 3-3-3. 3-3-3. 3-3-3. 3-3-3. 3-3-3. 3-3-3. 3-3-3. 3-3-3. 3-3-3. 3-3-3. 3-3-3. 3-3-3. 3-3-3. 3-3-3. 3-3-3. 3-3-3. 3-3-3. 3-3-3. 3-3-3. 3-3-3. 3-3-3. 3-3-3. 3-3-3.

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0: 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It's going to be New York Ridge, Lincoln Union, Williams, 7315, LUW, 7315, State Route 126, and Roar Road.
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1: Negative. Coming back to Alice.
0: Received. I have a New York line of UN ready to go.
1: Go ahead.
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1: Out of service, but it's your
0: one. Just one. Same traffic for 33 and myself.
1: 33 and 47.

0: This is Betsy, Lewis County, intense Matthew. I'm requesting that there's 4892 State Route 410. A medical alarm activation. His email fall. Paying for Lewis County, intense Matthew. I'm requesting that there's 4892 State Route 410. Between East Road, Comer Road. Have a medical alarm activation.
1: Email, call,
0: respect. Ready, acknowledge. Ready, acknowledge. Thanks for getting that.

0: This is Hotel Star 4.
1: Yes, I'm down for it.
0: Close the ramp.
1: Okay, see where you're at. Tell me what.

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1: Three,
0: 37 lost, can you come into the red cross 451, go 4-6, and 0.
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0: I'll be in service, post 450, skills 2860. Three six four, helping service post 450 and 1, killed 5274.
1: Three six seven zero five.

0: Louis Pepe, one flight en route to an MBA, Oneida County.
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2: County,
1: 7-11. Dispatch,

0: be advised, West Line A must be out of service, MVA, and on that account.
1: Receive, 4-5-8, 0-7-7, MVA, on that account, 7-20.

0: Lewis to South Patrol. Be advised, the Route 294 will be closed for the foreseeable future at the intersection of State Route 26 due to an accident on Ida County. What's up, Ida?
1: I'm in for a call in 453-2399.
0: Okay, I'm coming.

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1: I'm over that one.
0: Copy it, Jim.
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0: Silence like who's done stuff. It's gonna be a New Year's Day. John Boy Union 6012. Again, John Boy Union 6012. You'd call what?
1: 3-3-3-3-3-3-3-3-3-3-3-3-3-3-3-3-3-3-3-3-3-3-3-3-3-3-3-3-3-3-3-3-3-3-3-3-3-3-3-3-3-3-3-3-3-3-3-3-3-3-3-3-3-3-3-3-3-3-3-3-3-3-3-3-3-3-3-3-3-3-3-3-3-3-3-3-3-3-3-3-3-3-3-3-3-3-3-3-3-3-3-3-3-3-3-3-3-3-3-3-3-3-3-3-3-3-3-3-3-3-3-3-3-3-3-3-3-3-3-3-3-3-3-3-3-3-3-3-3-3-3-3-3-3-3-3-3-3-3-3-3-3-3-3-3-3-3-3-3-3-3-3-3-3-3-3-3-3-3-3-3-3-3-3-3-3-3-3-3-3-3-3-3-3-3-3-3-3-3-3-3-3-3-3-

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0: 7-7.
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0: 7 Zangler.
1: Okay, thank you.
0: Myself, 737 728, in service defender, Poshmark.
1: Thank you. Now, what do you think?

with respect to Bloomfield Ambulance ALS, Portland Manpower, have a request for you to respond to the River Road just past the intersection of the Wildcat Road, Town of Lionsdale. They reported a 46-year-old male is conscious and alert at this time, reported to have a laceration from a saw to his hand. There is a belt around the forearm at this time. Repeating for Bloomfield ALS, Portland Manpower, have a request to respond. River Road, just past the intersection of Wildcat Road, Town of Lionsdale. Reported a 46-year-old male, conscious and alert, reporting a laceration to his hand from some type of a saw while on a job site. He does state the blood is spurting out, placed a belt as a tourniquet around the forearm.

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1: Rizzi Bloomville, do you would be primary on this if you're able to respond to the scene?

Have a request for you to head south on State Route 12. Any patients who left the River Road location heading north towards Lee County General Hospital with a laceration to the hand, make this tourniquet applied, blood is spurting from a saw cut. Repeating for Lee County Search and Rescue, have a request for you to respond southbound State Route 12, a patient in a black Ford pickup truck heading north on State Route 12 from a job site, laceration to the hands, makes the tourniquet applied.

0: your special so far.
1: Five, you're a paramedic. We will update you when we get more information about the vehicle, descriptors, and location.
0: 32, thank you.
1: We'll get back to the mobile.
2: Very tiny.
1: Well, did you copy? You can disregard the service request we've seen and then head northbound. These dispatch can come after you.
2: Received. 90 seconds service.
1: 10:53.

0: Police Patrol is advised the subject from the Hemmers Wildcat Road is headed north in a black F-150. We have dispatchers ready to intervene.
1: Copy. Yeah, location right there.
0: Negative. It was a subject that St. Patrick John D. that called in to advise us. I told him to contact people in the vehicle, but I haven't heard back.
1: Copy. Is it drinking or anything yet?
0: So far, I have been applied in about 5 minutes before they called.
1: Everything. If I catch him before the ambulance does, I'll just drive him up to the hospital.
0: Can we register to our Jamie Stanmore?
2: Dispatch, also 5. Dispatch, 5. Do you have a vehicle description?
3: It's going to be a black F-150.
2: Great, do you have their location at this time?
3: Well, not at this time. We'll attempt to make contact.
2: Great, thank you.
3: 957.
1: What happened to 16 now?

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0: Copy, correct, 958.
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3: Vehicle is just past Isle Field.
0: This is 50.
3: The vehicle is just past Isle Field. Like Taiwan, Tangerine.
0: Reese, can you show the other four ways on, please? I feel for Python back near me.
2: Close dispatch, you can go ahead and show four lines standing on at this time.
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1: They just passed
0: Blue Street.
1: I couldn't copy. Can you repeat?
0: Affirmative, four ways around, they just passed Blue Street.

0: copy. Do you have them on the phone?
1: Affirmative. The ambulance did just meet them. Ambulance on scene.
0: Copy. I'll continue.
1: Come in.
2: 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Come in one.

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测装方法。重新上班。Bullet Chance, bring the wind. Okay. I'll go back to the wind. 107.

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0: 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Last thing Wadsworth, he is going to come out and scrape the road off. Just in case you get any calls.
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0: Thanks for the text off. Sure, man, New York City, King Lincoln Young, 4859, again, King Lincoln Young, 4859, West 9th Street, Sunset.
1: Okay. 23.

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0: cambio de color. 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

now is recorded. I got a client right now, you ready? Last name Sam, Mary Ida, Tom Henry. First name Tom Ida, Mary Ocean, Tom Henry Young, middle initial William. Date of birth 07/02/1965. Can I ask that someone, please?

0: Anonymous, I suppose.
1: Close Anonymous, next.
0: Clear back to service.
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0: 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She is going to be out of service for an ALS transport from Lewis County General to Wayne.
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0: 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Parties are separate. Phone call only requested from the court item. 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
1: Hello?
0: I'll be back in the county, covering 452 again.
1: What are you doing?
0: Flying up.

0: Junior passenger, Henry X-ray David 6805, HXB 6605, give me an 812 and a question of 310 there.
1: Alright, 811 14.

0: 3, that was in the order of things that is on both lists. Right, Mr.
1: The
0: Zenith registration
1: is expired 12/21/25.
0: The UNP is valid. Yeah, thank you, Ezra.
1: Hold on, thank

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0: Clear from the phone transfer. 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

0: 7-0 Can you show me out? 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No need for text. I'm just here to wait.
1: Alright,

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I'm from the hospital. She said her husband's coming, so no need to worry about it, but just in case you get called. 3-1. 3-1.

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1: What company is that?
0: New York passenger, Lincoln Henry Charles, 7059 LHB, 7059. We're going to be at 812 near the cross. We'll be Jordan Falls Road. Can you remember?
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0: 7, White Rose.
1: Okay,
0: hold on. So you can close 30 Lincoln, fully clear.
1: Thank you. 12, 25.

0: 4. Correction, 5.
1: Cylon.
0: The caller we contacted is 1805. It's going to be an A-frame house with two big garages just past the bar.
1: Great, thank you.
0: He's also standing out by the mailbox.
1: Great, thank you.
2: Thank you. I'll try next.

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3-3-3-3-3-3-3-3-3-3-3-3-3-3-3-3-3-3-3-3-3-3-3-3-3-3-3-3-3-3-3-3-3-3-3-3-3-3-3-3-3-3-3-3-3-3-3-3-3-3-3-3-3-3-3-3-3-3-3-3-3-3-3-3-3-3-3-3-3-3-3-3-3-3-3-3-3-3-3-3-3-3-3-3-3-3-3-3-3-3-3-3-3-3-3-3-3-3-3-3-3-3-3-3-3-3-3-3-3-3-3-3-3-3-3-3-3-3-3-3-3-3-3-3-3-3-3-3-3-3-3-3-3-3-3-3-3-3-3-3-3-3-3-3-3-3-3-3-3-3-3-3-3-3-3-3-3-3-3-3-3-3-3-3-3-3-3-3-3-3-3-3-3-3-3-3-3-3-3-3-3-3-3-3-3-3-3-3-3-

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We cannot see flames. They're getting everyone out of the residence. We're being more comfortable. So ambulance and fire coordinators, please respond. 3233 State Route 26, Town of West Curran, the close to the State Route 12, the Watson residence. They had a cold lightning strike. It created smoke filling the basement. Cannot see flames at this time. They are getting everyone out.

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0: Excuse me, New York State, Mary Boy Edwards, 6388. Again, Mary Boy Edwards, 6388. East H Street and Water Street.
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0: Requires my name and name.
1: Go ahead.
0: First one, last name is going to be Boy, Union, Robert, David, Ida, Charles, King. First name, Charles, Henry, Robert, Ida, Sam, Tom, Ocean, Cole, Henry, Edward, Robert, middle initial, John. I got second when you're ready. One was 7/16/2004. Last name, David William Young, Edward Robert. First name, King, Edward, Ida, Tom, Henry, middle initial, David. Date of birth, 1/23/1985. Just ask them both and take it. Check the ones and ones. Thank you,
1: sir. Bye.

That's 4-0 over vehicle staff. Yeah, East Grove, Town of Denmark, New York, Henry Charles, Henry 9418, HCH 9418.

0: Israel real quick. Pass it up, plane down, see my client ID when ready.
1: Okay.
0: Your client ID 302-670-083. Just that.
1: Okay, Alex. Thank you. Alex, 916.
0: Go ahead.
1: 916, I have asked for information.
0: Probably only one.

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1: What?
0: Monarch will be in a EPA 15 minutes.

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Welcome. 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What can I do for it?

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0: you courtesy 16738, 16738, 2 miles, 2 miles from Hatcher?
1: Courtesy 1422.
0: Diamond 5 6. Diamond 5 4. Blue 5, 9 5. Courtesy transport, 1 male, 2 miles, 30 miles, 44497. Again, 44497, 1 male.

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2: 9-1-5, we're spending mileage. It's going to be 44499, I guess.
1: 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Okay, 14-28.

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0: With Neo's registration, Tom Henry Union, Lincoln, Boy, Edward, Robert, Tom, me, 26, and North Sierra, Denmark.
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0: New York Red, Mary Charles Boy, 7811. To the Old State Road in Halifax, Borough, Denmark.
1: Whiskey 35, 1528. Follow the ambulance. Willow Ambulance, respond 1931 Kerwin Road, elderly female, first call, feeling faint, called in by a third party. Repeating, Willow Ambulance, respond 1931 Kerwin Road, elderly female, first call, feeling faint, called in by a third party.

0: 110, second charge Global Ambulance, Blind 12 Ambulance, respond 1931, State Route 12, Tunnel Line, Air Center says Kerwin Road for an elderly female, first call 19. Repeating, second charge for Global, Blind 12 Ambulance, respond 1931, State Route 12, Tunnel Line, Air Center says Kerwin Road, elderly female, first call 19.
1: Line 12, based dispatch.
0: Yes, that's not line 12, base.
1: Driver acknowledging, all reading EMT.
0: Repeat, line 12, as driver base acknowledging, awaiting EMT 1533.

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1: 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The complaint is that on scene believes that her mother is having a panic attack. Mother is requesting an evaluation.
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0: Just come back.

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0: In your passenger, David John George, 8011 DJG, 8011, going to be on 812 Old Indian River Road.
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1: 25,
0: 36, 7. Senior passenger, Lincoln River, Henry, 8252, LRH, 8252, 812, Old Indian River Road, Kirby.
1: 15, 36, 7, 240.

Sorry, that ramp up 3. Sydney, California, 7 Henry 0 Nora 3 4 3 7 8 0 9 3 4 3 12 Nostrum. Sorry, I think that's going to do a break.

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0: Massachusetts. In the Hilton, Massachusetts. Or Adam Edward, Edward 62, 4AEE 62. I'll be E12 Manitou.
1: 3 3 8.

0: 33 Lewis. I've got a New York client ID when ready.
1: Go ahead.
0: New York, 918-860-223. I get those handles, please.
1: Is this on Fort Dallas?
0: Copy, thanks, I'll be up
1: 3251.

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0: 705, Adam Scholastic. 705, Lewis, come to you, be in route.
1: Three seven one 126 in Krogan. I'll be in route. What's the address again?
2: 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Not currently separated.

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0: You can assign me that to Mass Tech with 37. I'll be starting that way from Carthage.
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0: 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Are the parties still separated as far as we know?
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0: 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Yeah, with New York, Lincoln, Adams, Zebra, 6818. LAZ 6818, gonna be 12 Suns Railroad.
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2: Field 497 is unit, I'll be tied Jefferson County on a disturbance, finalized and clear.
1: Okay, 3D25.

is not showing for you. Is that on all sisters? She's in Rensselaus County now. Okay, I was just wondering if you're going to know my community.

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0: 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Gonna be out at 3317 Douglas Street, providing attempt to serve.
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